FM. Something about you. Way I'm looking at you, whatever. Keep looking at me. You're scared now, right? Don't feel me, baby. It's just us.

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The sisters are not going for that no more. 'Cause we realize two things, that you aren't doing.

0: nothing, so there's nothing to regret. Other than this awful kick drum pounding in my head.
1: Voor jezelf.
2: MFM.
1: MFM. Jouw nieuws, jouw muziek.